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Classics are great for the highbrows who crave for it. 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

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Tell someone. U Radio.

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0: He tells you, yes, of course, we have no bananas. We have no bananas today. We've string beans and onions, cabbages and scallions, and all kinds of fruit and say. We have an old-fashioned tomato, a Long Island potato, but yes, we have no bananas. We have no bananas today. Business got so good with him, he wrote home to say, send me Pete and Nick and Jim, I need help right away. When he got them in the store, there was fun, you bet. Someone asked for sparrowgrass, and then the whole quartet all answered, yep, we have no bananas. We have no bananas today. Just try those coconuts, those walnuts, and donuts. 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We'll sell you two kinds of red herring, dark brown and ball bearing. But yes, we have no bananas. We have no bananas today. You got a strawberry pie?
1: Yes, I don't think we got strawberry pie.
0: You got coconut pie?
1: Yes, I don't think we got coconut pie.
0: I'll have one cup of coffee.
1: We got no coffee.
0: Well, what do you got?
1: I got a banana.
0: Oh, you got a banana. Yes, we got an old banana. No banana, no banana. We got an old banana yesterday. I tell you, no banana. Hey, Mariana, you got an old banana? Well, there's a man, he no believe what I say. Now, what do you want, mister? You want to buy 12 for a quarter? No? Well, just a minute. I'm going to call my daughter. Hey, Mariana, you got a banana? No? Yes? Banana? No? Yes, no. No banana today. No banana today.
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0: Clap your hands, slap your thighs, hallelujah. 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

0: She's got a Chevrolet. 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

Hi, this is Positivity Radio, created by Noel Edmonds. That's me. And I've done it just for you. And it's free. 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

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U Radio.

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He's washing dishes and baby clothes. 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He never phones, he never writes. 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

0: classics to her. 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The judge says, budge right into jail. Or you better keep her. I think it's cheaper than making whoopee.
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2: 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Listen before, you got me hooked and hound. 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
1: Say, Jimmy. Jimmy, you look worried. There's something on your mind. I wonder what it is.
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3: Some corner.
2: You know, Ziegfeld said, do you know who I am? I said, do you know who I am?
1: What happened?
2: He said, who I am?
1: Yes.
2: I said nothing. I was cornered.
1: Cornered? Some
2: but it makes no difference what I start out to say.
3: Why not, Jim?
2: Why, this is what I wish to convey.
1: What is it, Jimmy?
2: Now you know darn well I can do it out Broadway.
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2: But can Broadway do it out me?
1: No.
2: Why, Herald Square, Times Square, Columbus Circle, 96. Say, where am I? I must have passed my station.
1: Why, he's lost.
2: They must have found out at Times Square that I passed my destination.
3: Why?
2: They sent messengers all over to get me the head of celebration.
3: I get it.
2: You know, as I got off the express, some yokel pushes me into a local.
1: What happened?
2: The crowd, seeing a mistake, pulled the emergency brake.

0: without me.
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2: Say, fellas, you remember when Eddie Leonard got sick?
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2: I'll never forget the day.
1: Neither will I.
2: I'm sitting home when in comes another telegram which read...
1: What it read?
2: The only one who can replace Eddie Leonard is you.
1: You?
2: I went, and when I went, and how I went.
3: He's a winter.
2: Why, the applause was deafening as I started crooning.
3: It was, yes, sir. That's my baby. No, sir, I don't mean maybe.
2: No, that's not the song.
3: What was it, Jimmy Boy? What was it?
0: For I love you. Ida Dee, a-ka-wa-ka-wa-ka-wa.
1: Duck.
2: Why, Leonard gets well, Albee thanks me, I'm not home 10 minutes, when in comes another telegram which read...
3: What the red?
2: Jolson topples over. Please take his place, write your own ticket, Lee and Jake.
1: Schubert.
2: Well, I steps out on that stage, and on one knee...
1: One knee.
2: Not on both knees.
1: No.
2: I gesinter.
1: Auch gesinter.
0: Rock her by my baby.
3: Sing it, Jimmy Boy.
1: You know what one of those kind of stupid, one of those kind of sunny boys.
3: Get on a knee.
1: He sings on one knee, that Jolson.
2: Yes, and as I'm brushing off that knee backstage, Schubert says, Jimmy, put in both knees
1: and
2: Jolson goes.
3: Take it easy, Jimmy Boy. Please take it easy.
2: But being an old NBA man, artis for artis.
3: Artis for artis?

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What good is melody? What good is music if it ain't possessing something sweet? Now it ain't the melody and it ain't the music. There's something else that makes this tune complete. 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

0: good things to eat, but you should hear him speak. 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He just yeses you to death, and as he takes your dough, he tells you, yes, of course, we have no bananas. We have no bananas today. We've string beans and onions, cabbages and scallions, and all kinds of fruit and say. We have an old-fashioned tomato, a Long Island potato, but yes, we have no bananas. We have no bananas today. Business got so good with him, he wrote home to say, send me Pete and Nick and Jim, I need help right away. When he got them in the store, there was fun, you bet. Someone asked for sparrowgrass, and then the whole quartet all answered, yep. We have no bananas. We have no bananas today. Just try those coconuts, those walnuts, and donuts. 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But yes, we have no bananas. We have no bananas today. You got a strawberry pie?
1: Yes, I don't think we got strawberry pie.
0: You got coconut pie?
1: Yes, I don't think we got coconut pie.
0: I'll have one cup of coffee.
1: We got no coffee.
0: Well, what do you got?
1: I got a banana.
0: Oh, you got a banana. Yes, we got an old banana. No banana, no banana. We got an old banana today. I tell you, no banana. Hey, Mariana, you got an old banana? Well, there's a man he no believe what I say. Now, what do you want, mister? You want to buy 12 for a quarter? No? Well, just about a minute. I'm going to call my daughter. Hey, Marianne, you got a banana? No? Yes? Banana? No? Yes? No, no. No, no banana today. No banana today.
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I send you my very, very best wishes.

Come on, you children, gather around. Gather around, you children, and we will lose that evil spirit called the voodoo, voodoo. 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Time now for you and me. 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

We were sweethearts years ago, and you should know the things I know. 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
2: You talk of Tweety, bashful Tweety. 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

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Oh, Dinah, every night my Hawaii shakes with fright because my Dinah might change her mind about me. What if old time?

Hi, this is Positivity Radio, created by Noel Edmonds. That's me. And I've done it just for you. And it's free. 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

0: 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Climb the gals and show men west. 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My lions tremble when I frown. And when that great big Zeppelin came to town, remember? I'm the one that held it down. Cause I'm Dangerous Nan McGrew. I like destroying health. I shoot bottles off the shelf. 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Why, I pull a train right off the track. And for perfume, I use shellac. When mad dogs bite, I bite them back. Cause I'm Dangerous Nan McGrew.
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1: Listen, big boy, now that you got me made, goodness, but I'm afraid something's gonna happen to you. Listen, big boy, you got me hooked and hound. I would die if I should lose you now. Button up your overcoat when the wind is free. 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Wear your flannel underwear when you climb a tree. 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

0: from sun. 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

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Good, good, good, see. Don't cry. The little choo-choo, the little train that takes me away from you. No, no word can tell how sad it makes me. Kiss me, and then, oh, do it over.

isn't it plain to see? I just had a change of heart. What can it be? He's got eyes of blue. I never cared for eyes of blue, but he's got eyes of blue, and that's my weakness now. He's got curly hair. I never cared for curly hair, but he's got curly hair. That's my

0: You'd be good, and I would be good, but gee. He liked a villain coup, and I never cared to villain coup, but he liked a villain coup, so that's my weakness now. He liked a saxophone. I never cared for a saxophone, but he likes a saxophone, so that's my weakness now. He likes those rainy days, and I never cared for a rainy day, but he likes a rainy day, so that's my weakness now. Oh, let it rain, let it fall. 'Cause I think he knows just what it's raining for. He likes a long good night, and I never had a long good night, but he likes a long good night, so that's my weakness now. And he likes put-a-da-da, and I never can put-a-da-da, but he likes a put-a-da-da, so that's my weakness now. And he likes but-a-da-da-da-da, and I never can put-a-da-da-da, but he likes put-a-da-da, so that's my weakness now. What more? What more? Oh, I think he knows what patata is for. He likes pututaru. I never cared for a pututaru, but he likes a pututaru. So that's my weakness now. Oh, that's my weakness now.
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Every time I hear that march from Lohengrin, I am always on the outside looking in. Maybe that is why I see the funny side when I see a fallen brother take a bride. Weddings make a lot of people sad, but if you're not the groom, they're not so bad. Another bride, another June, another sunny honeymoon, another season, another reason for making whoopee.

0: Jimmy, you look worried. There's something on your mind. I wonder what it is.
1: Say, I just had an argument with Ziegfeld.
0: Ziegfeld?
1: Corner Broadway and 43rd.
2: Some corner?
1: You know, Ziegfeld said, do you know who I am? I said, do you know who I am?
0: What happened?
1: He said, who I am?
0: Yes.
1: I said nothing. I was cornered.
0: Corners, corner.
1: But it makes no difference what I start out to say.
2: Why not, Jim?
1: Why, this is what I wish to convey.
0: What is it, Jimmy?
1: Now you know darn well I can do it out Broadway.
2: But?
1: But can Broadway do it out me?
0: No.
1: Why, Herald Square, Times Square, Columbus Circle, 96. Say, where am I? I must have passed my station.
0: Why, he's lost.
1: They must have found out at Times Square that I passed my destination.
2: Why?
1: They sent messengers all over to get me the head of celebration.
2: I get it.
1: You know, as I got off the express, some yokel pushes me into a local.
0: What happened?
1: The crowd, seeing a mistake, pulled the emergency brake.

0: do without me.
1: No.
0: Say, fellas, you remember when Eddie Leonard got sick?
2: Certainly.
0: I'll never forget the date.
1: Neither will I.
0: I'm sitting home when in comes another telegram which read...
1: What it read?
0: The only one who can replace Eddie Leonard is you.
1: You?
0: I went, and when I went, and how I went.
2: He's a winter.
0: Why, the applause was deafening as I started crooning.
2: It was, yes, sir. That's my baby. No, sir. I don't mean maybe.
0: No, that's not the song.
2: What was it, Jimmy Boy? What was it?
0: For I love you. Ida Dee, Unkawa.
1: Duck.
0: While Leonard gets well, Albee thanks me. I'm not home 10 minutes when in comes another telegram which read.
2: What read?
0: Johnson topples over. Please take his place. Write your own ticket, Lee and Jake.
1: Schubert.
0: Well, I steps out on that stage and on one knee.
1: One knee.
0: Not on both knees.
1: No.
0: I gazinta. Rock-a-bye, my baby.
2: Sing it, Jimmy Boy.
1: You know it's one of those kind of stupid, one of those kind of sunny boys.
2: Get on a knee.
1: He sings on one knee, that Jolson.
0: Yes, and as I'm brushing off that knee backstage, Schubert says, Jimmy, put in both knees
1: and
0: Jolson goes.
2: Take it easy, Jimmy Boy. Please take it easy.
0: But being an old NBA man, artis for artis.
2: Artis for artis?

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0: you're a fan of the Charleston, the Foxtrot, or the Texas Tommy, you'll find the best 20s music here.
1: Positively 1920s.

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We have no bananas today. 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

0: Send me Pete, Nick, and Jim. 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Someone asked for sparrowgrass, and then the whole quartet all answered, yep. We have no bananas. 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We have no bananas today. You got a strawberry pie?
1: Yes, I don't think we got strawberry pie.
0: You got coconut pie?
1: Yes, I don't think we got coconut pie.
0: I'll have one cup of coffee.
1: We got no coffee.
0: Well, what do you got?
1: I got a banana.
0: Oh, you got a banana. Yes. We got an old banana. No banana. No banana. We got an old banana today. I tell you, no banana. Hey, Mariana. 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Well, this a man, he no believe what I say. Now, what do you want, mister? You want to buy 12 for a quarter? No? Well, just a minute. I'm going to call my daughter. Hey, Marianne, you got a banana? No? Yes? Banana? No? Yes, no, no. No, no banana today. No banana today.
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0: Womp-a-womp-a-doo. 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

Hug me, kiss me, love me, baby. 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Make me feel it's heaven, though I'm right.

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1: Positively 1920s.